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as we rise towards the sun, from where the path of darkness begun. 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There is hope, for in the heart of darkness lies a dream. So with a whisper in you and me.

Thrilling Story. 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

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Okay. 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First you loved,